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6: A few clouds with local smoke this evening, low of 13. Tomorrow, sunny and becoming a mixture of sun and cloud in the afternoon, high 28, feeling more like 31. And Wednesday, sunny with a high of 33. 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

0: You ever feel like you're the last one to know what's going on? Your neighbors talking about a festival, your coworkers buzzing about some new bylaw, and you're over here wondering what day it is. Don't be left out. 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
3: We have a fundraiser going on July 31st, and that's going to be up at Bugsy's from 3 to 7, and of course Smitty's too. 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
4: Tonight we have a few clouds with local smoke this evening, low of 13. Tomorrow will be sunny in the morning and then a mixture of sun and cloud in the afternoon, high 28 with a humidex of 31. And Wednesday, sunny and warm with a high of 33. 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
4: A few clouds with local smoke this evening, low of 13. Tomorrow, sunny and becoming a mixture of sun and cloud in the afternoon, high 28, feeling more like 31. And Wednesday, sunny with a high of 33. 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
4: Tonight we have a few clouds with local smoke this evening, low of 13. Tomorrow will be sunny in the morning and then a mixture of sun and cloud in the afternoon, high 28 with a humidex of 31. And Wednesday, sunny and warm with a high of 33. 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
1: A few clouds with local smoke this evening, low of 13. Tomorrow, sunny and becoming a mixture of sun and cloud in the afternoon, high 28, feeling more like 31. And Wednesday, sunny with a high of 33. 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
3: We have a fundraiser going on July 31st, and that's going to be up at Bugsy's from 3 to 7, and of course Smitty's too. 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
4: Tonight, we have a few clouds with local smoke this evening, low of 13. Tomorrow will be sunny in the morning, and then a mixture of sun and cloud in the afternoon, high 28 with a humidex of 31. And Wednesday, sunny and warm with a high of 33. 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
2: A few clouds and a low of 13 tonight in the DiscoverMooseJaw.com newsroom. I'm JD Houghton. If you find yourself lost while hiking or camping this summer, Moose Jaw Search and Rescue says staying calm could make all the difference. Search and Rescue President Sonny Brett says many people make their situation worse by continuing to walk after they realize they're lost.
3: Staying in one spot is probably beneficial because then we have a location to go to and start searching at. Now, if somebody ventures off from that and starts wondering,

0: 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You've got work, kids, hobbies, maybe a cat that thinks it's the boss. We get it. 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
4: A few clouds with local smoke this evening, low of 13. Tomorrow, sunny and becoming a mixture of sun and cloud in the afternoon, high 28, feeling more like 31. And Wednesday, sunny with a high of 33. 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
5: Tonight, we have a few clouds with local smoke this evening, low of 13. Tomorrow will be sunny in the morning, and then a mixture of sun and cloud in the afternoon, high 28 with a humidex of 31. And Wednesday, sunny and warm with a high of 33. 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
1: Hi, I'm TJ England, chatting with Taylor Brake, our Her Voice nominee this week. Have you had any female role models who have influenced your path?
2: Definitely. My mom's been a big one. She's been through so many things and she just keeps bouncing back and she keeps on pushing through. And another one is my current boss, Lucille. She's been a great example of what it is to be a female leader in this world. And I've spent the last 3.5 years learning from her and trying to get all her tricks and tips. And it's been a great time learning from that and seeing what hopefully will be my future. And she's inspired me to make some big impacts in the world of ECE as well.
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1: A few clouds with local smoke this evening, low of 13. Tomorrow, sunny and becoming a mixture of sun and cloud in the afternoon, high 28, feeling more like 31. And Wednesday, sunny with a high of 33. 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
6: Tonight, we have a few clouds with local smoke this evening. Low of 13. Tomorrow will be sunny in the morning, and then a mixture of sun and cloud in the afternoon. High 28 with a humidex of 31. And Wednesday, sunny and warm with a high of 33. 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
1: A few clouds with local smoke this evening, low of 13. Tomorrow, sunny and becoming a mixture of sun and cloud in the afternoon, high 28, feeling more like 31. And Wednesday, sunny with a high of 33. 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
6: Tonight we have a few clouds with local smoke this evening, low of 13. Tomorrow will be sunny in the morning and then a mixture of sun and cloud in the afternoon, high 28 with a humidex of 31. And Wednesday, sunny and warm with a high of 33. 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
1: A few clouds with local smoke this evening, low of 13. Tomorrow, sunny and becoming a mixture of sun and clouds.

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2: A few clouds with local smoke this evening, low of 13. Tomorrow, sunny and becoming a mixture of sun and cloud in the afternoon, high 28, feeling more like 31. And Wednesday, sunny with a high of 33. 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
1: A few clouds with local smoke this evening, low of 13. Tomorrow, sunny and becoming a mixture of sun and cloud in the afternoon, high 28, feeling more like 31. And Wednesday, sunny with a high of 33. 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
1: Tonight, we have a few clouds with local smoke this evening, low of 13. Tomorrow will be sunny in the morning, and then a mixture of sun and cloud in the afternoon, high 28 with a humidex of 31. And Wednesday, sunny and warm with a high of 33. 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
1: Hi, I'm TJ England, chatting with Taylor Brake, our Her Voice nominee this week. Have you had any female role models who have influenced your path?
2: Definitely. My mom's been a big one. She's been through so many things and she just keeps bouncing back and she keeps on pushing through. And another one is my current boss, Lucille. She's been a great example of what it is to be a female leader in this world. And I've spent the last 3.5 years learning from her and trying to get all her tricks and tips. And it's been a great time learning from that and seeing what hopefully will be my future. And she's inspired me to make some big impacts in the world of ECE as well.
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1: A few clouds with local smoke this evening. Low of 13. Tomorrow, sunny and becoming a mixture of sun and cloud in the afternoon. High 28. Feeling more like 31. And Wednesday, sunny with a high of 33. 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
1: Sunny today, then becoming a mixture of sun and cloud in the afternoon. High 28, feeling more like 31. Tonight will be partly cloudy with a 30% chance of showers late in the evening and overnight. Low 15. And tomorrow, sunny with a high of 33. 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
2: It will be sunny early, then becoming a mix of sun and cloud in the afternoon. High 28 with a humidex of 31. Tonight will be partly cloudy with possible showers late this evening or overnight. Low 15. And tomorrow will be sunny and warmer with a high of 33. 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
1: Hi, I'm TJ England, chatting with Taylor Brake, our Her Voice nominee this week. 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
1: Sunny today, then becoming a mixture of sun and cloud in the afternoon. High 28, feeling more like 31. Tonight will be partly cloudy with a 30% chance of showers late in the evening and overnight. Low 15. And tomorrow, sunny with a high of 33. 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
3: We have a fundraiser going on July 31st, and that's going to be up at Bugsy's from 3 to 7, and of course Smitty's too. 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
2: Sunny today, then becoming a mixture of sun and cloud in the afternoon. High 28, feeling more like 31. Tonight will be partly cloudy with a 30% chance of showers late in the evening and overnight. Low 15. And tomorrow, sunny with a high of 33. 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
1: Hi, I'm TJ England, chatting with Taylor Brake, our Her Voice nominee this week. Have you had any female role models who have influenced your path?
2: Definitely. My mom's been a big one. She's been through so many things and she just keeps bouncing back and she keeps on pushing through. And another one is my current boss, Lucille. She's been a great example of what it is to be a female leader in this world. And I've spent the last 3.5 years learning from her and trying to get all her tricks and tips. And it's been a great time learning from that and seeing what hopefully will be my future. And she's inspired me to make some big impacts in the world of ECE as well.
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2: It will be sunny early, then becoming a mix of sun and cloud in the afternoon. High 28 with a humidex of 31. Tonight will be partly cloudy with possible showers late this evening or overnight. Low of 15. And tomorrow will be sunny and warmer with a high of 33. 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

0: planes.
1: Normally what we see is people try and tough it out until the heat wave hits. And then when the heat wave hits and their air conditioner isn't working, then they're calling in desperation.
0: She says demand for air conditioning service and installations has shot up significantly as residents look for relief from the heat.
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0: As the Moose Jaw Miller Express enjoy a couple of days off, the second-place Saskatoon Berries gained some ground last night. The Berries climbed to within one game off the Millers with a 17-9 win over the Energy City Cactus Rats. In other Western Canadian Baseball League action, the Regina Red Sox topped the Mavericks in Medicine Hat 9-2, and the Weyburn Beavers went into Swift Current and beat the 57s 21-2. Robert Gurney led the charge for the Beavers, hitting for the cycle and driving in four runs. The Miller Express are back in action tomorrow night when they welcome Swift Current to Roswells Park. The Toronto Blue Jays lost 12-2 to Tampa Bay last night, the Rays with 21 hits on the night. That's three straight losses for the Jays. And the Saskatchewan Roughriders will practice today as they prepare to host the Edmonton Elks tomorrow night. The Riders are 4-1 this season, while the Elks are 5-1, which is no surprise for Riders head coach Corey Mace.
3: They got really good players, you know, offensively. They got some explosive weapons. They got a good quarterback. I think their record, you know, truly reflects the type

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0: Good morning and welcome to Wednesday. I'm Callum McAnally and this is the Mix 103 Morning Show. How's it going? It's 13 degrees and it's going to be hot today. Warming up to 28 with a humidex of 31. And it is going to be hot for the rest of the week. And as we head into the weekend, we'll get to that full forecast in just a moment. 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
5: Sunshine today, a high of 28, but it'll feel like 31 with the Humidex. Tonight's a few clouds, low of 16, and then tomorrow's sunshine and 32, Humidex of 37, with highs in the 30s expected to continue into the weekend. We're sitting at 13 degrees. Find the full forecast at discovermoosejaw.com and stream Mix 103 anytime from the Discover Moose Jaw app. This is Lil Nas X, That's What I Want on Mix 103.

Elijah Woods, Lights on Mix 103. I'm Callum McAnally, and this whole summer so far has just been one big battle with mosquitoes. Well, we're going to learn about some homemade mosquito spray right after Jessie J, Ariana Grande, Nicki Minaj, Bang Bang on Mix 103.

0: Mix 103, good morning and welcome to Wednesday. I'm Callum McAnally. It's 6:20 and 13 degrees. We're warming up to 28 for this afternoon. How about those mosquitoes? They're pretty bad this year. You gotta put on a few layers of bug spray before spending some extended time outside. But have you ever tried to make homemade bug spray? Listener Darwin tells us about a recipe.
1: My old auntie, she used to do, I think it was 10 to 15 drops of an essential oil. There's a bunch out there. And then I think she put a teaspoon, it's called witch hazel, and then a quarter cup of water, shake it up. She said she never, ever got bit by a mosquito.
0: How about you? Do you have any homemade mosquito remedies? Let's talk. 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

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I'm Callum McAnally, and just a reminder, there's no need to pack a lunch today as our Taste of Summer Charity Barbecue presented by Fountain Tire is happening from 11 to 1 right here in the Mix 103 parking lot at 1704 Main Street North. So stop by, grab a burg for just $5 with all proceeds supporting Heartland Hospice today from 11 to 1. It's the weekend, Heartless on Mix 103.

Mix 103, The Weeknd, Heartless. I'm Callum McAnally. Good morning and welcome to Wednesday. It's 6:40 and 13 degrees, warming up to 28 today. And the numbers are in. Inflation cooled slightly across Canada in the month of June. Statistics Canada says the consumer price index was up 2.8% compared with June of last year, down from 3.2% in May. Gas prices played a big role in the slowdown. While gasoline is still up more than 20% from a year ago, prices at the pump dropped 10% from May. But groceries continue to outpace overall inflation. Food prices were up 3.9% year over year, with chicken, bread, and frozen foods among the items seeing notable increases. And if you traveled at all last month,

0: month, you probably noticed the cost. Accommodation, air travel, and travel tours all jumped, and that's partly due to increased demand from the FIFA World Cup. You can read more about the inflation numbers from June at discovermoosejaw.com or on the Discover Moose Jaw app.
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0: Sunshine today, a high of 28, but will feel like 31 with the Humidex. Tonight, a few clouds, a low of 16. And then tomorrow, sunshine in 32, Humidex of 37, with highs in the 30s expected to continue into the weekend. Currently 13 degrees. Find the full forecast at discovermoosejaw.com and stream Mix 103 anytime from the Discover Moose Jaw app. This is Olivia Rodrigo, Drop Dead.

Mix 103, happy Wednesday. I'm Callum McAnally, and you are going to have the chance to win some passes to Brixpo, the big Lego convention at the Western Development Museum happening this weekend. And your chance to win is coming up with the Mind Melts on the way just after your 7 a.m. news. Right now, it's your road reports with Young & Young Automotive and Minute Muffler Brake and Wheel. Whether you need a quick oil change, brake service, or routine vehicle maintenance, Young & Young Automotive has you covered. So there is some construction on Highway 2 just north of Moose Jaw, so be sure to slow down and watch for equipment and people working.

0: Work is underway on the Main Street South Bridge in Moose Jaw, so be sure to follow the signs and slow down when driving through there. There's service replacement on the 700 block of Athabasca West, 1100 block of Duffield Crescent, service repair on the 600 block of Caribou East, and the intersection of the 1000 block of Gray Street. There's a water main break on the 800 block of 6th Ave Northeast, and road repairs on the 900 block of Hall Street West. Construction also continues on the Highway 2 over Highway 1 overpass. So be sure to slow down and watch for workers when driving through there. Looking at gas prices, they are all over the place. Some stations in Moose Jaw dropping to 160 this week. Others are up to as high as 177, while the lowest in Moose Jaw is 155. If there's anything else, let us know. 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
2: Do you have an elm tree in your yard? 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And safety experts say the biggest factor in many Saskatchewan drowning deaths might not be what you think. 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

0: 103 Harry Styles, American Girls. I'm Callum McAnally. Good morning and welcome to Wednesday, the middle of the weekend. It's going to be hot today. We are sitting at 15 degrees. We're getting up to a high of 28, a humidex of 31. Are you ready for some fun? Because it's time for the Mind Melt. And today, you have the chance to win a family pass to Brixpo, which is happening at the Western Development Museum this Saturday and Sunday, featuring tons of incredible Lego creations. So this family pass to Brixpo can be yours if you can answer this question correctly. 40% of couples share this. What is it? Call or text now, 6922-MIX, and you could win a family pass to Brixpo this weekend at the Western Development Museum. 40% of couples share this. What is it? 692-2649.
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2: Sun and cloud today, a high of 28, but will feel like 31 with the Humidex. Tonight, a few clouds, a low of 16, and then tomorrow, sunshine and 32, Humidex of 37, and we're expecting highs into the 30s throughout this week and into the weekend. Currently 15 degrees. You can find the full forecast at discovermoosejaw.com and stream Mix 103 anytime from the Discover Moose Jaw app. I'm Callum McAnally. We are playing the Mind Melds, your chance to win a family pass to Brixpo happening this weekend at the Western Development Museum. Call or text now 6922-MIX. 40% of couples share this. What is it? 692-2649. Jay says a bath towel. Good guess, Jay, but that is not it. Maggie says a razor. Nope, that's not it either. Here's a text from Alyssa. Is the answer a bank account? Nope, that is not correct. Chris says a sense of humor. Nope, that's not it. Nicole says a best friend. Nope, that's also not what we're going for today. What do you think it is? 40% of couples share this. Call or text now 6922-MIX and you could win a family pass to Brixpo happening this weekend. 692-2649. 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

Mix 103, Tate McRae in Sports Car. I'm Callum McAnally. Good morning. And we're playing the Mind Melt, your chance to win a family pass to Brixpo this morning. The big Lego convention happening at the Western Development Museum this weekend. 40% of couples share this. What is it? Call or text now, 6922-MIX. And you could be today's winner. Lots of great guesses coming in here. Steven says, is the answer those couples share their feelings with each other? That is not the answer. Sorry, Steven. Kathy says,

0: is deodorant.
1: Nope.
0: That is incorrect. Lynn says real life whereabouts of each other. Nope, that is not it. Cam says a car. Nope, that is not what we're going for today. So what do you think it is? 40% of couples share this. What is it? Call or text now, 692-2649, and you could win a family pass to Brixbo's. 692-2MIX. We'll get to the correct answer after Ed Sheeran, Shape of You, on Mix 103.

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1: Mix 103, Ed Sheeran in Shape of You. I'm Callum McAnally. Good morning. It is 15 degrees up to 28 for this afternoon. We're playing the Mind Melt, your chance to win a family pass to Brixpo happening this weekend at the Western Development Museum. If you want to win, you got to answer this question correctly. 40% of couples share this. What is it? Call or text now, 692-2MIX. Lots of great guesses coming in here. Sandy says, is the answer a pet? Nope, it is not a pet. Sorry. Amanda says, a phone charger. Nope, that's also not what we're going for. Shauna says, food and drinks. Nope, that's incorrect. Here's a guess from

Sherry, a toothbrush. Sherry, that is correct, and that makes you today's Mind Melt World Champion and the winner of a family pass to Brixbo. Congratulations, Sherry. As apparently 40% of couples share a toothbrush. So there you go. That number seems kind of high, but what about you?

0: 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Let's talk. Call or text 692-2649. And thanks for playing along with the Mind Melt today. Somber is coming up next.
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Sabrina Carpenter on Mix 103. Please, please, please. I'm Callum McAnally. 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

0: Mix 103 Dead Mouse and Chris James, The Velt. Happy Wednesday. I'm Callum McAnally. It's 7:42 and 15 degrees, warming up to 28 today. And our latest winner of the Pet Value Perfect Pet Contest is Mushu, a leopard gecko. Mushu's owner is Sage. We gave her a call to let her know, and she tells us a little about Mushu.
1: Was just love at first sight, and I brought him home a few days later. And he's just the sweetest little guy. He, common misconception about leopard geckos is that they don't like to climb, but he loves to climb. Climbs on my back, my shoulders, like wherever. He's also discovered he can jump now. I just found out a couple of days ago, which has been giving me a mini heart attack each time. So we're still working on controlling our body.
0: And of course, as winner of the Perfect Pet Contest, Sage wins a $50 gift card to Pet Value that she can now use to spoil Mushu with. So congratulations, Mushu and Sage. And be sure to enter in your pet for the Perfect Pet Contest. 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

0: And TJ England chatting with Taylor Brake, our Her Voice nominee this week. What kind of impact do you hope to have on others?
1: I hope to be a leader. I've heard that you can't make yourself a leader, that you have to be made into one by other people. So I strive to set a good example and go for what I want in life and my goals, and hope that other people see me trying and I encourage them to try as well, and that they say that they can do it and keep going for it.
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6: Sunshine and a high of 28, but we'll feel like 31 with the Humidex. Tonight, a few clouds, low of 16. Then tomorrow, sunshine and 32, Humidex of 37. And we're looking at highs in the 30s. Expected to continue into the weekend. We're currently sitting at 15 degrees. Find the full forecast at discovermoosejaw.com and stream Mix 103 anytime from the Discover Moose Jaw app. This is Teddy Swims, Mr. Know-It-All on Mix 103.

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1: Everyone's got opinions, nothing but words, but it don't make a difference, only care about yours.

Mix 103, Cameron Whitcomb, you and me. I'm Callum McAnally. Good morning and welcome to Wednesday. It's 15 degrees. We're warming up to a high of 28 for this afternoon. And we hope to see you out here at our studios today for our Taste of Summer charity barbecue. 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We'll be cooking up some fresh burgers and it only costs $5. Not very often you find a good lunch for only $5. Plus, today all proceeds are going to

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2: Mainly sunny and 28 today. From the DiscoverMooseJaw.com newsroom, I'm Cameron Gosh. Environment Canada says Moose Jaw is headed into another stretch of hot summer weather, with temperatures expected to climb into the mid-30s by the weekend. Meteorologist Janelle Gergely says a ridge of high pressure moving into southern Saskatchewan is bringing this burst of intense heat.
3: We're going to see some heat, and that's going to get amplified through the week and into the weekend as an upper ridge moves into the area. Now, this does look like it will be a prolonged heat event. Looking into the long range, I don't see too much relief till about mid next week.
2: She says the prolonged high temperatures will likely lead to heat warnings being issued across Moose Jaw and southern Saskatchewan. The hottest temperatures are expected Saturday and Sunday.

0: and 32. And the heat and sunshine continues through the weekend with highs of 33 Friday, 36 on Saturday, and 33 Sunday. Find the full forecast at discovermoosejaw.com and stream the radio anywhere and anytime from the Discover Moose Jaw app.
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0: Mix 103, Ariana Grande, Hate That I Made You Love Me. Good morning. I'm Callum McAnally. It is 15 degrees and we're getting up to 28 for this afternoon as we're heading into another heat wave. Throughout the rest of the week and into this weekend, we're looking at temperatures into the mid-30s, so it is going to be toasty once again. Now, today is a day our Taste of Summer Charity Barbecue is taking place once again. So stop by between 11 and 1 for some lunch right here at the Mix 103 parking lot, 1704 Main Street North, as we'll be cooking up some fresh burgers. And it only costs $5 with all proceeds going towards Heartland Hospice. So come on down, enjoy some lunch, and support a great cause. It's the Taste of Summer Charity Barbecue presented by Fountain Tire with Loras Disposal, Extreme Hockey, LBBD Auto Body, and Moose Jaw Funeral Home.
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3: 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My mom's been a big one. She's been through so many things and she just keeps bouncing back and she keeps on pushing through. And another one is my current boss, Lucille. She's been a great example.

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12: Sunshine in 28, but will feel like 31 with the Humidex. Tonight, a few clouds, low of 16. And then tomorrow, sunshine, high of 32. Humidex of 37. And we're looking at highs in the 30s continuing into the weekend. We're currently sitting at 19 degrees. Find the full forecast at discovermoosejaw.com and stream Mix 103 anytime from the Discover Moose Jaw app. This is Taylor Swift, Opalite, on Mix 103.

Taylor Swift, Opalite on Mix 103. I'm Callum McAnally. Good morning and happy Wednesday. So this week we've been chatting about some cool Lego creations because Brixpo is happening this weekend at the Western Development Museum. We will learn about some cool stop motion Lego videos right after Jason Derulo, Want to Want Me on Mix 103. It's too hard to sleep.

0: Mix 103, that's Jason Derulo, Want to Want Me. I'm Callum McAnally, and good morning. Happy Wednesday, the middle of the week. It's 8:23, and we're sitting at 19 degrees, up to 28 for this afternoon. Brixpo returns to the Western Development Museum this weekend. The museum will be full of Lego creations built by enthusiasts from across Saskatchewan, and some of these creations are pretty incredible. You can tell a lot of time and effort goes into making them. So what's the coolest Lego design that you have ever made? Call or text the Talk and Text line 6922-MIX. Alicia is on the line, and she tells us about her son's stop-motion Lego videos.
1: Well, he's very talented. He is very smart, my boy. He makes these scenes, and then he'll stop-motion all these Lego pieces and then turn them into videos. He is very creative. He loves Lego, and he likes going to Brixpo when it comes. He's just very into being creative and talented boy, and I'm quite proud of him.
0: Yeah, that's awesome. How many of these videos has he made?
1: I've had two, but I would say, I want to say about 10. He wants to be big, but not quite big. He doesn't have the stuff to make him make more and do more, but he's willing to do more.
0: Right.
1: Like more technology.
0: Has he tried like posting them on TikTok or social media or anything?
1: He is on TikTok. He does other videos too. Like he'll do, he's really into FNAF, Five Nights at Freddy, and he does posts on there too. He does lots of videos.
0: And so, as you mentioned, he'd probably really enjoy Brixpo this weekend, hey?
1: Yeah, he would very much enjoy it.
0: Well, how about a family pass for you guys?
1: Sure.
0: Well, congratulations, Alicia. You've just won a family pass and tickets to Brixpo happening this Saturday and Sunday at the Western Development Museum.
1: Oh, awesome. Thank you.
0: We do have more passes to hand out this week, so tell us about your coolest Lego creation, and you could be the next winner of some passes to Brixpo. 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

Mix 103, Luke Combs with his version of Fast Car. I'm Callum McAnally. Good morning. And some new mountain bike trails just opened up at Buffalo Pound. We're going to talk more on this right after Carly Rae Jepsen, Call Me Maybe on Mix 103.

0: Carly Rae Jepsen and Call Me Maybe on Mix 103. I'm Callum McAnally. Good morning. It's 8:41 and we're sitting at 19 degrees. We're getting up to a high of 28 for this afternoon. New mountain bike trails at Buffalo Pound Provincial Park officially opened up this week with accessibility in mind. Moose Jaw Paralympian Lisa Franks says the new routes allow adaptive riders to hit the trails without facing barriers.
1: The ability to get out there and ride with able-bodied friends on two-wheel bikes, and I know that, you know, I'm not going to face any barriers out there, and I can just go down, have a little bit of speed going, and I don't have to think about what's ahead, and, you know, it's more, I can feel more a part of the community because it's just a trail that works for everyone.
0: Lisa added that it sends a strong message that everyone can enjoy the outdoors. You can read more about these new mountain bike trails at discovermoosejaw.com or on the app.

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6: Sunshine today, a high of 28. With the humidex, it'll feel like 31. Tonight, a few clouds drop into 16. And then tomorrow, sunshine and 32, humidex 37. And we're looking at highs into the 30s, continuing into the weekend. We're currently sitting at 19 degrees. You can find the full forecast at discovermoosejaw.com and stream Mix 103 anytime from the Discover Moose Jaw app. This is Gracie Abrams, Hit the Wall.

0: Mix 103. Welcome to Wednesday. I'm Callum McAnally, 19 degrees, warming up to 28 for this afternoon. And it's time for your road reports with Young & Young Automotive and Minute Muffler Brake and Wheel. 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So there is some construction on Highway 2 just north of Moose Jaw. So be sure to slow down, watch for equipment and people working when driving through there. In Moose Jaw, work is underway still on the Main Street South Bridge. There's also service replacement on the 700 block of Athabasca West, the 1100 block of Duffield Crescent, service repair on the 600 block of Caribou East, and the 1000 block of Gray Street. Water main break on the 800 block of 6th Ave Northeast and road repairs on the 900 block of Hall Street West. Infrastructure renewal continues on Cotto West between 4th Ave and 1st Ave Southeast, on 5th Ave Northwest from Saskatchewan to Oxford Street, on Henley's Ave from McDonald to Laurier, and on Pasco Drive. Looking at gas prices, they are all over the place. Some stations in Moose Jaw dropping to 160 this week. Others are up to as high as 177, while the lowest in Moose Jaw is 155. If there's anything else, let us know. 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
2: Do you have an elm tree in your yard? 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And safety experts say the biggest factor in many Saskatchewan drowning deaths might not be what you think. 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
2: Mainly sunny and 28 today. From the DiscoverMooseJaw.com newsroom, I'm Cameron Gosh. Environment Canada says Moose Jaw is headed into another stretch of hot summer weather, with temperatures expected to climb into the mid-30s by the weekend. Meteorologist Janelle Gergely says a ridge of high pressure moving into southern Saskatchewan is bringing this burst of intense heat.
3: We're going to see some heat, and that's going to get amplified through the week and into the weekend as an upper ridge moves into the area. Now, this does look like it will be a prolonged heat event. Looking into the long range, I don't see too much relief till about mid-next week.
2: She says the prolonged high temperatures will likely lead to heat warnings being issued across Moose Jaw and southern Saskatchewan. The hottest temperatures are expected Saturday and Sunday. National Drowning Prevention Week is underway, and the Life Saving Society of Saskatchewan is reminding people that simple decisions can save lives. CEO Shelby Rustin says this year's theme is Make Smart Decisions, including wearing a properly fitted life jacket, staying sober around the water, and actively watching your children.
4: People need to know that no one is immune to drowning. It could happen to anyone, even the strongest swimmer. So keep those decisions smart. Wear the life jacket, swim sober, boat sober, and watch your kids.
2: According to the Life Saving Society's statistics, Saskatchewan continues to average about 24 drowning deaths per year. The city of Moose Jaw has identified 91 suspected cases of Dutch elm disease during its first citywide survey of the season. Of those, 54 were on public boulevards and 37 on private property. Forestry and Horticulture Supervisor Eric Klein says more than half of last year's total has already been identified.
5: So it's a bit too early to confirm whether the cases have increased from last year. Second full city survey is still required. However, for context, the city reported 139 cases over the full summer last year.
2: He added that suspected trees should be reported as soon as possible. An amendment to the Moose Jaw Municipal Airport Authority bylaw to allow for more board members will have to wait until the next city council meeting for its third reading. Discover Moose Jaw's Sean Slatt has more.
6: The bylaw amendment in question would allow the Municipal Airport Authority Board to increase its members from 7 to a maximum of 9. When this bylaw first came to council in executive committee on June 29th, councillors expressed concerns over the increase before the matter was taken in camera. Reading 1 passed 6-1 with Councillor Don Looning opposed, and reading 2 passed 5-2 with Councillors Looning and Patrick Boyle opposed. In the vote to take the bylaw to third reading, it passed 4-3 with Councillors Looning, Boyle, and Jamie Logan opposed. Because it did not pass unanimously, the third reading of the bylaw has been delayed until the next council meeting on July 28th. For Discover Moose Jaw News, I'm Sean Slatt.
2: With another round of hot weather expected to push temperatures back into the 30s, local HVAC companies are anticipating a rush similar to the one seen during the summer's first major heat wave a couple weeks ago. Joan Falaska, co-owner of Midwest Efficiency, explains.
7: Normally what we see is people try and tough it out until the heat wave hits. And then when the heat wave hits and their air conditioner isn't working, then they're calling in desperation.
2: She says demand for air conditioning service and installations has shot up significantly as residents look for relief from the heat.
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2: As the Moose Jaw Miller Express enjoy a couple of days off, the second-place Saskatoon Berries gain some ground. The Berries climb to within one game of the Millers with a 17-9 win over the Energy City Cactus Rats.

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Econoline Crush, all that you are. It's the 90s at 9 with Prairie Mobile. Good morning, I'm Callum McAnally, and thanks for tuning in to Mix 103. Hope you're enjoying your Wednesday so far. We're getting up to a high of 28 for this afternoon. Lots of great 90s jams on the way. Right now it's Spice Girls, Wannabe on Mix 103.

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It's the 90s at 9. 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

0: 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How about those mosquitoes? They're pretty bad this year. You got to put on a few layers of bug spray before spending some extended time outside. Have you ever tried to make homemade bug spray? Listener Darwin tells us about a recipe.
1: 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There's a bunch out there. And then I think she put a teaspoon. It's called witch hazel. And then a quarter cup of water. Shake it up. She never got bit by a mosquito.
0: How about you? Do you have any homemade mosquito remedies? 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
1: Mainly sunny and 28 today, but feeling closer to 31 with the humidity. A few clouds rolling in tonight, low of 16. And tomorrow, sunny, high of 32. 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

0: 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And the numbers are in, and inflation cooled slightly across Canada in the month of June. Statistics Canada says the Consumer Price Index was up 2.8% compared with June of last year, but down from 3.2% in May. Gas prices played a big role in the slowdown. While gasoline is still up more than 20% from a year ago, prices at the pump dropped 10% from May. But groceries continue to outpace overall inflation. Food prices were up 3.9% year over year, with chicken, bread, and frozen foods among the items seeing notable increases. And if you traveled in June, you probably noticed the cost. Accommodation, air travel, and travel tours all jumped, partly due to increased demand from the FIFA World Cup. You can read more about the inflation numbers from June at discovermoostra.com or on the app.
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7: Mainly sunny and 28 today, but feeling closer to 31 with the humidity. A few clouds rolling in tonight, low of 16, and tomorrow sunny, high of 32. 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

0: 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I'm Callum McAnally, and thanks for tuning in to Mix 103 up to 28 for this afternoon. 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
2: Mainly sunny and 28 today, but feeling closer to 31 with the humidity. A few clouds rolling in tonight, low of 16. And tomorrow, sunny, high of 32. 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

Preston Pablo, Cause I Do on Mix 103. I'm Callum McAnally, and the Moose Jaw Miller Express are enjoying some well-deserved days off. They're still sitting in first place in the East Division of the Western Canadian Baseball League. And they are on an absolute roll. They will look to continue their winning streak tomorrow night when they host the Swift Current 57s. This is Zara Larson, Midnight Sun, on Mix 103.

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2: Mainly sunny and 28 today, but feeling closer to 31 with the humidity. A few clouds rolling in tonight, low of 16, and tomorrow sunny, high of 32. 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

0: Mix 103, Sophie Simmons and Love Turns Lonely. I'm Callum McAnally. Good morning. And our Taste of Summer charity barbecue is kicking off in just a few minutes. So come on down for some lunch. We'll have the grill fired up until 1 o'clock. Just $5 will get you a delicious burger and some chips. And all proceeds today going towards Heartland Hospice. Heartland Hospice is a community-based registered nonprofit charity dedicated to providing compassionate, patient, and family-centered end-of-life care. So come on down and enjoy some lunch and support a great cause. It's the Taste of Summer Charity Barbecue presented by Fountain Tire with Culligan Water Conditioning of Moose Jaw, Devo's Car Wash, J. Wilk Landscaping, W.J. 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
2: Mainly sunny and 28 today. From the DiscoverMooseJaw.com newsroom, I'm Cameron Gosh. Environment Canada says Moose Jaw is headed into another stretch of hot summer weather, with temperatures expected to climb into the mid-30s by the weekend. Meteorologist Janelle Gergely says a ridge of high pressure moving into southern Saskatchewan is bringing this burst of intense heat.
3: We're going to see some heat, and that's going to get amplified through the week and into the weekend as an upper ridge moves into the area. Now, this does look like it will be a prolonged heat event. Looking into the long range, I don't see too much relief till about mid-next week.
2: She says the prolonged high temperatures will likely lead to heat warnings being issued across Moose Jaw and southern Saskatchewan. The hottest temperatures are expected Saturday and Sunday.

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8: Mainly sunny and 28 today, but feeling closer to 31 with the humidity. A few clouds rolling in tonight, low of 16, and tomorrow sunny, high of 32. 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
4: 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And another one is my current boss, Lucille. 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And I've spent the last 3.5 years learning from her and trying to get all her tricks and tips. 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And she's inspired me to make some big impacts in the world of ECE as well.
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10: Mainly sunny and 28 today, but feeling closer to 31 with the

0: humidity. A few clouds rolling in tonight, low of 16, and tomorrow sunny, high of 32. 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
3: 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And Premier Scott Moe responded to the proposed tariffs brought forward by President Trump. 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

0: Medicine Hat, and Weyburn hosts Regina. The 15U AAA Canucks will host the White Butte Broncos tonight at Blackwell Diamond starting at 6 o'clock. Moose Jaw's 18U AA Canucks will be hosting the Tier 2 Provincials this weekend. Their first game is on Friday night at Blackwell Diamond against Prince Albert. And speaking of tournaments, the Moose Jaw Minor AAA All-Stars will be hosting a Little League tournament of their own this weekend. Their first game is on Friday night at 7:15 at Memorial Field. The All-Stars are coming off winning the Provincial Championship last weekend over Regina. The Deer Ridge Golf Course recorded a hole-in-one this morning. Daryl Herchuk drained the ace on the ninth hole. The Blue Jays and Rays go at it once again tonight at the Rogers Center. And the Saskatchewan Rough Riders will practice today as they prepare to host the Edmonton Elks tomorrow night. The Riders are 4-1 this season, while the Elks are 5-1. Game time is 7 o'clock. We want your local sports scores and stories. 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
2: Mainly sunny today with a high of 28, Humidex 31. Tonight, a few clouds with a low of 16. Thursday, sunny with a high of 32, Humidex 37. Friday, sunny with a high of 33. Saturday, sunshine and a high of 36. And Sunday, sunny with a high of 33. Find the full forecast at discovermoosejaw.com and stream the radio anywhere and anytime from the Discover Moose Jaw app.
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2: 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NASDAQ is down by 11 points. And the Canadian dollar is trading at 70.9 cents U.S.
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0: Tate McRae, you broke me first. Good afternoon. I'm Ken O'Neill. Gracie Abrams, Hit the Wall is next. Canada's wildfire season continues to be a challenging one. There's 900 wildfires burning across the country right now. 91 of them are out of control, prompting evacuations. 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The money will be used where it's needed most.
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2: Mainly sunny today with a high of 28, feeling more like 31 with the Humidex. Tonight, we have a few clouds and a low of 16. And tomorrow is sunny with a high of 32, feeling more like 37. 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
1: If you're tired of swiping on dating apps, there might be a solution that Canada could start using. We'll dive into that in less than 10 minutes. Here's Sia.

0: Waves of Blue, Magic Jordan. I'm Ken O'Neill. If endless swiping on dating apps hasn't worked for you, and profile photos that somehow always involve someone holding a fish don't do it for you, we might want to take a cue from Finland. It's a simple dating idea. Some grocery stores there are testing pink shopping carts for singles. Grab one of them if you're into meeting someone while you shop. No bios, no algorithms, no matching with someone 4 hours away. Just a shopping cart that says, I'm single. And if romance doesn't happen, at least you're in the right place to buy milk. Martin Garrix and Ed Sheeran next.
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3: Today is mostly sunny with a high of 28 and a humidex making it feel like 31. Tonight, a few clouds and a low of 16. And tomorrow is sunny and warmer with a high of 32, feeling like 37. 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
1: 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I'm Ken O'Neill. Raven Lene coming up as we wind down your Wednesday lunch hour.
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5: Mainly sunny today with a high of 28, feeling more like 31 with the humidity.

0: Medex. Tonight we have a few clouds and a low of 16. And tomorrow is sunny with a high of 32, feeling more like 37. 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
1: Today is mostly sunny with a high of 28 and a humidex making it feel like 31. Tonight, a few clouds and a low of 16. And tomorrow is sunny and warmer with a high of 32, feeling like 37. Find the full forecast at discovermoosejaw.com and stream the radio anywhere and anytime from the Discover Moose Jaw app.
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0: Finger 11 and One Thing. I'm Ken O'Neill. In just a sec, Miley Cyrus. Major League Baseball's trade deadline is coming quick. In less than 2 weeks, the Blue Jays could look completely different. After the dust settles, we could be without George Springer, Shane Bieber, Dalton Varsho, Kevin Gausman. Let's hold our breath and see what happens. The baseball trade deadline, Monday, August 3rd.
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1: Nothing but hit music for your Wednesday. Good afternoon. It's Ken O'Neill. Thanks for streaming us at work. Zed featuring Alessia Cara next. Here's Benson Boone.

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1: Hi, I'm TJ England, chatting with Taylor Brake, our Her Voice nominee this week. Have you had any female role models who have influenced your path?
2: Definitely. My mom's been a big one. She's been through so many things and she just keeps bouncing back and she keeps on pushing through. And another one is my current boss, Lucille. She's been a great example of what it is to be a female leader in this world. And I've spent the last 3.5 years learning from her and trying to get all her tricks and tips. And it's been a great time learning from that and seeing what hopefully will be my future. And she's inspired me to make some big impacts in the world of ECE as well.
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3: Mainly sunny today with a high of 28, feeling more like 31 with the Humidex. Tonight we have a few clouds and a low of 16. And tomorrow is sunny with a high of 32, feeling more like 37. Find the full forecast at discovermoosejaw.com and stream the radio anywhere and anytime from the Discover Moose Jaw app.
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6: Today is mostly sunny with a high of 28 and a humidex making it feel like 31. Tonight, a few clouds and a low of 16. And tomorrow is sunny and warmer with a high of 32 feeling like 37. Find the full forecast at discovermoosejaw.com and stream the radio anywhere and anytime from the Discover Moose Jaw app.
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0: Mix 103, Walk Off the Earth, I'll Be There. Afternoon, I'm Ken O'Neill. The South Hill Community Association is hosting a family movie night Saturday, featuring the 1985 classic Back to the Future. We talked with Lenan from the South Hill Community Association.
1: We are asking everyone to bring your own lawn chairs and bug spray, because the mosquitoes are bad. And also we will have prizes for Back to the Future or any 1980s costumes. And this event will go forward, weather permitting.
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0: Sunny with a high of 32, Humidex 37. Friday, sunny with a high of 33. Saturday, sunshine and a high of 36. And Sunday, sunny with a high of 33. 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

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I'm Ken O'Neill. 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Ria May coming up. Here's Teddy Swims.

0: AI has become part of everyday life for many people. I'm Ken O'Neill. About 10% of us are using artificial intelligence constantly throughout the day, whether it's writing emails, brainstorming ideas, planning trips, or getting quick answers. For a lot of people, AI has gone from being a novelty to being a routine. Ariana Grande, next.
1: We know you're busy. 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
4: Mainly sunny today with a high of 28, feeling more like 31 with the Humidex. Tonight we have a few clouds and a low of 16. And tomorrow is sunny with a high of 32, feeling more like 37. 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

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Can't feel my face. Good afternoon. I'm Ken O'Neill. 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
2: Today is mostly sunny with a high of 28 and a humidex making it feel like 31. Tonight, a few clouds and a low of 16. And tomorrow is sunny and warmer with a high of 32 feeling like 37. 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
2: 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And Premier Scott Moe responded to the proposed tariffs brought forward by President Trump. 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
2: A few clouds and a low of 16 tonight in the DiscoverMooseJaw.com newsroom. I'm J.D. Houghton. Saskatchewan has already recorded more tornadoes this year than the province saw in all of 2025. Environment and Climate Change Canada meteorologist Janelle Gurgley says 30 tornadoes have been confirmed so far this year, well above the province's long-term average. She says while the numbers are high, improved reporting is

0: The TSX is up by 116. The Dow is down by 6. NASDAQ is down by 146. And the Canadian dollar is trading at 70.9 cents US.
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0: La-di-da, Lennon Stella. I'm Ken O'Neill. Happy Wednesday. The trailer for the new Marvel Studios movie Avengers Doomsday dropped this week. It's going to be epic. And after only a couple of days, the trailer itself, more than 43 million views. Avengers Doomsday will be in theaters December 18th. And on the way, Bruno Mars.
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2: A few clouds with local smoke this evening, low of 16. Tomorrow, sunny with a high of 31, feeling more like 35. And Friday, sunshine with a high of 34. Find the full forecast at discovermoosejaw.com and stream the radio anywhere and anytime from the Discover Moose Jaw app.
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Newsroom working on your 5 o'clock local news update about half an hour from now. Hold me closer. I'm Ken O'Neill. This is Elton John and Britney Spears.

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Hey, it's called news, not old. 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

0: Santana and Nickelback's Chad Kroeger, Why Don't You and I? Good afternoon, I'm Ken O'Neill. Tame Impala and Jenny from Blackpink, Dracula, is next. The CFL is into week 8 out of 21. Ottawa has this weekend off. It kicks off tomorrow night with Edmonton in Regina. Friday, the Stamps visit the Blue Bombers. Toronto travels to BC on Saturday. And Sunday night's game has the Tiger Cats playing in Montreal.
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6: A few clouds this evening with some local smoke. Low of 16. Tomorrow will be plenty of sunshine with a high of 31, feeling like 35. And Friday, sunny and warm with a high of 34. Find the full forecast at discovermoosejaw.com and stream the radio anywhere and anytime from the Discover Moose Jaw app.
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0: Simple Plan Summer Paradise. I'm Ken O'Neill. 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Next, have you signed up for the daily news? 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

0: Dead Mouse, Ghosts and Stuff, Zara Larsson, Midnight Sun is coming up. I'm Ken O'Neill. The Toronto Blue Jays have only put together two runs in their last 35 innings. That changed last night with two more runs, this time against the Rays. It was another blowout. 12-2 was the final. That's six losses in the last seven games. Two more against Tampa before the Jays go on the road to play Boston, then three more in Washington before their next day off.
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8: A few clouds with local smoke this evening, low of 16. Tomorrow, sunny with a high of 31, feeling more like 35. And Friday, sunshine with a high of 34. 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

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Baby No Money with Ken O'Neill. Benson Boone, The Time of My Life is coming up. 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
3: 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My mom's been a big one. She's been through so many things and she just keeps bouncing back and she keeps on pushing through. And another one is my current boss, Lucille. She's been a great example of what it is to be a female leader in this world. And I've spent the last 3.5 years learning from her and trying to get all her tricks and tips. And it's been a great time learning from that and seeing what hopefully will be my future. And she's inspired me to make some big impacts in the world of ECE as well.
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2: A few clouds this evening with some local smoke, low of 16. Tomorrow will be plenty of sunshine with a high of 31, feeling like 35. And Friday, sunny and warm with a high of 34. 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

0: Alessia Cara and Wild Things. I'm Ken O'Neill. Enjoy the rest of your Wednesday. Sabrina Carpenter and Taste coming up. And don't miss your next local news update at 6.
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2: 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And Premier Scott Moe responded to the proposed tariffs brought forward by President Trump. 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